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Before Stephen, we had Louise Morrissey with I'll Bet My Heart on You. I've got one more to go. This one is Manson Grant, and the key is in the mailbox.

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1: 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Lenka a Michael Dzian. Poznáte pesničku The Show. I am just a little bit caught in the middle. Spievajú Lenka Kripak, voláme ju len Lenka. 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
1: So we'll take a break here on City Park Radio. 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Quarter time here, it's pretty interesting. It's South Launceston 2-5-17, leading the Blues 2-12. Back in a moment.
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4: 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The Bulldogs 17 lead Launceston 12. Earlier today, it was a narrow win by the barest of margins to Deloraine. 3-3-21 defeated South Launceston 3-2-20. Deloraine are through to the grand final in the NTFA Premier League Women's. In the reserves, it was Longford 10-7-67 defeated South 5-9-39. Longford through to the grand final. As are South Launceston, the under-18s. 11-4-70 defeated Launceston 7-8-50. Mackie, got some observations? You got the young boys there for the Devils playing Gippsland.
5: Tassie under-18 Devils boys are getting beat by 48 points by a really strong Gippsland. And the reason I'm interested in that is because both of these teams have got around a handful of Devils to come back in to either wherever they want to put them. But you'd imagine a majority of them would be back in the seniors. And the game down the coast, the preliminary final down the coast, it's Latrobe getting flogged by Ulverston, 35-1.
4: Got Tony Webb down there. He's been to the South Launceston huddle. Tony, what information have you got for us?
6: First up, I listened to Dave Blackberry talking to the forwards, and he was saying that really Launceston only one-way runners. They go hard when they got possession, but they don't come back as hard. So I was pointing that out to him, put them under pressure. Then Anthony Taylor was talking about pressure again, and he says we're fumbling too much under pressure, going for the second and third grabs and not quite getting it. He said they've had 18 stoppages and they've been first to the ball, so he's pretty pleased with that. But he says they've only had 7 tackles thus far. Is that a bit better, wind-wise?
4: Yes.
6: They've only had 7 tackles so far, and he wants them to have a lot more than that because he says you're not going to get a grand final only with 7 tackles on a day like this. He wants the ball to be goal side, or the plays to be goal side of it, and he's saying that when we're in defence, take it to the far side of the ground. That's the defensive side of the ground. Losses to try to switch to the side where they've just gone now.
4: Thank you, Tony. Underway, second quarter, Macca.
5: Another centre clearance to Polfrerman. They need to stop him around there. It's one thing Longford did well last week, Max. They had Casey Brown and that in the centre, able to match it with Polfrerman. So it's gone into 54 Deloraine. Launceston. It's going to come out here, though, and it's going to go back in again through Jaden Hines. Jaden Hines to the top of the 50. Big pack of players go up at the fall of the ball for Launceston. Is Boyd Savage right to the top of the square, looking for Cody Thorpe off hands and through for behind.
4: Any thoughts
5: on the early score?
4: Sorry, you go.
5: Early score 2-1-13 Launceston. South Lonnie 2-5-17.
4: Any thoughts on Jay Blackberry's comments there about the one-way running?
5: I wasn't listening.
7: 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They got back and defended well and got forward of the ball.

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1: Hello, my name is Plug One, and let me tell you a little bit about myself. 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

there were three tracks back to back. First of all, Blackbird, Lennon and McCartney's Blackbird, played by Brad Mehldau on the solo piano from his album 10 Years Live. And then we followed that with Keith Jarrett on the piano at his Munich concert 2016, Answer Me My Love, followed by Bill Evans' solo.

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All right, we're going to get some jazz happening now. Grab a pen and paper because I've got a medley coming up. 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
1: 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So the next one up is a song called Behave Yourself, and this is from the Alex Hutchison Quartet. And I've dedicated this one to Glenn. Not that Glenn plays up or anything. Oh, no.